The Green Titles. We are KWXX as we get set for their Titles Tour 2026 coming up in November. Queen's Marketplace, place to be this weekend. 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You can enjoy that free concert all at Queen's Marketplace with Maoli. Here's Rumor on KWXX.

0: 3 plus, Undercover Lover. We are KWXX. Thought-provoking quote, something for you to ponder on and think about. Pythagoras said these words, a Greek mathematician, philosopher, and scientist, rest satisfied with doing well and leave others to talk of you as they please. Because you know what? You can only control yourself, can't control anybody else, right? Rest satisfied with doing well and leave others to talk of you as they please. We'll be right back. Malie Ne and the Opihi Pickers after this.
1: Hey, hep. Aloha pube hana kako. It's Cousin Kuehu here of the Breakfast Luau saying congrats to our latest Akamai winners for the week, Shaylin Silva and Lorena Spalding. Poi poi. Lots happening this weekend across our island home. No matter what you got planned, a mauka down the beach, everywhere in between, community happenings and concerts. 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The recovery, the healing is needed. Keep sharing that aloha and come join me Monday. Hope to make an Akamai winner out of you right here with us, the station, with more winners more often.
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1: In the newsroom, I'm Ko'ohu James. Governor Josh Green has ordered U.S. and Hawaii state flags flown at half-staff statewide from sunrise today through sunset September 21st to honor former Hawaii Governor George Ariyoshi, who died at age 100. The order covers the state capitol, state offices and agencies, and Hawaii National Guard facilities. Officials say the tribute recognizes Ariyoshi's historic leadership, decades of public service, and lasting contributions to the states. Stacy Kehaulani Torigoi, an ecologist at Hawaii Volcanoes National Park, will receive the National Park Service's 2026 Director's Award for Natural Resource Management. Torigoi leads invasive species and biosecurity efforts across the park's more than 354,000 acres. This year, her team removed more than 308,000 invasive plants and helped stop the spread of little fire ants. A Hilo native, Torigoi will be honored September 22nd in Washington, D.C. And President Donald Trump announced that all 50 states will join a program to provide most favored nation pricing for some Medicaid drugs. The administration claims this plan, called the Medicaid Generous Model, will save billions on prescription drug costs. Last year, Trump signed an executive order to pay the same price for medications as the lowest paying nation. The White House estimated these deals could save $529 billion over 10 years. However, details of the deals remain unclear, raising questions about the true savings. The announcement comes as cost of living issues are a major concern for voters. In the newsroom, I'm Ko'ohu James.
0: Taking a look at your forecast here for tonight, West Hawaii, cloudy skies, trades 5 to 10, lows near 77. East Hawaii tonight, cloudy with occasional showers, light and variable winds. Lows near 73 degrees. 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

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It's Ka'u on KWXX.

Brown Boys asking for a night. We are KWXX. Coming up all tomorrow night, Na'alehu and Pahala Bone Dance. It's all at the Na'alehu Hongwanji. The memorial service is at 2. Bone Dance is happening 3 to 7 p.m. They'll have food, dancing, and fun. The intermission performance is taiko, so go enjoy that. Bone Dance out in Kau area, Na'alehu Hongwanji. And again, 2 o'clock for the memorial service and Bone Dance 3 to 7. We got more Feel Good Island music coming your way. KJ time, all right here. Have a great weekend. Do you want to send a big congratulations, early congratulations out to Kyle and Jen Kosaki getting married tomorrow. Congratulations.

0: friends. Have a great wedding weekend. I'll catch you back on the radio Monday. See ya.
1: Hey, hep, hep. Aloha pume hana kako. It's Cousin Kuehu here of the Breakfast Luau saying congrats to our latest Akamai winners for the week, Shaylin Silva and Larina Spalding. Poi, poi. Lots happening this weekend across our island home. No matter what you got planned, a mauka down the beach, everywhere in between, community happenings and concerts. 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The recovery, the healing is needed. 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Hope to make an Akamai winner out of you right here with us, the station, with more winners more often.
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8: 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KWXX, island-wide surf update for this Aloha Friday, September 18th. And small craft advisories continue in effect for all Hawaiian waters exposed to the easterly trade winds of 15 to 25 knots. Surf here on the northeast shore, it's a brown 3 to 5 feet. Beach breaks and points up Hamakua and North Kohala, 2 to 4 feet. The northwest is flat. Southwest shore, 2 to 3. And the southeast shore, 3 to 5 feet. A 2.0 high tide, 9:49 this morning. A 0.7 low tide, 6:24 this evening. Your sunset, 6:21. Tomorrow sunrise, 6:08 a.m. Orchidland Surf is open today till 5 p.m. Have a great Aloha Friday. 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

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Ko'ohu James, welcoming you in on this Aloha Friday. I'll be here with you until 7 o'clock. So good to have you here. We're getting you ready for the weekend. Up on the way, we got music from UB40. Right now, it's Ana V, KWXX. I love

0: 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Right now we're going to take a quick break, and when we come back, it's Anuhea, KWXX.
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Before we do that, let's take a look at our island weather. Rest of today in East Hawaii, kind of hot and humid, yeah, mostly cloudy with scattered showers today. Winds from the east at 8 miles per hour. Tonight, mostly cloudy with showers, your overnight low around 71. For West Hawaii, partly cloudy with some scattered showers today, maybe some thunderstorms. Winds out of the west at 16 miles per hour. Tonight, mostly cloudy with isolated showers, your overnight low around 76. 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In the newsroom, I'm Ko'ohu James. Governor Josh Green has ordered U.S. and Hawaii state flags flown at half-staff statewide from sunrise today through sunset September 21st to honor former Hawaii Governor George Ariyoshi, who died at age 100. The order covers the state capitol, state offices and agencies, and Hawaii National Guard facilities. Officials say the tribute recognizes Ariyoshi's historic leadership, decades of public service, and lasting contributions to the states. Stacy Kehaulani Torigoi, an ecologist at Hawaii Volcanoes National Park, will receive the National Park Service's 2026 Director's Award for Natural Resource Management. Torigoi leads invasive species and biosecurity efforts across the park's more than 354,000 acres. This year, her team removed more than 308,000 invasive plants and helped stop the spread of little fire ants. A Hilo native, Torigoi, will be honored September 22nd in Washington, D.C. And President Donald Trump announced that all 50 states will join a program to provide most favored nation pricing for some Medicaid drugs. The administration claims this plan, called the Medicaid Generous Model, will save billions on prescription drug costs. Last year, Trump signed an executive order to pay the same price for medications as the lowest paying nation. The White House estimated these deals could save $529 billion over 10 years. However, details of the deals remain unclear, raising questions about the true savings. The announcement comes as cost of living issues are a major concern for voters. In the newsroom, I'm Ko'ohu James. 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Getting you back now to more of your feel-good island music. Here comes Jeff Rasmussen and Solana, Leather and Lace, KWXX.

0: Did you know that Anna V's mom right there? Namahana, along with BET, Baby I, KWXX playing the best feel-good island music. And I wanted to remind you that Hilo Intermediate Spartan Band is going to be having their T-Presso fundraiser coming up tomorrow, 10 a.m. to 2 p.m. over at the Hilo Intermediate School Band parking lot. Come by. They're going to have, of course, drinks, boba, snacks like Spam Musubi, hot dog, cookies, and more. 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
1: Can you get ownership of stock if there is no endorsement on the certificate? The court may have been a bit bullish in deciding the case of the unsigned stock certificate. I'm Curtis Howard with today's Point of Law. Vince Franklin had a very big garage, but could no longer get his car into it. The garage was crammed with broken furniture, ancient radios, books, part of a sewing machine, and a variety of papers. Vince's wife, Alicia, had long since given up trying to reform him. Vince always said, you never know when some of this stuff will come in handy. He never really knew what made him check up on a bunch of old stock certificates he'd bought with some other old papers, but he learned that the corporation was still in business under a different name. At its current price, Vince's old paper was worth several thousand dollars. Alicia and he were speechless. But when Vince tried to cash in at the corporation's offices, there were complications. The official said, these certificates were made out to Mrs. Amherst Gregory. Her endorsement isn't on the back, so we can't recognize you as the owner. Vince investigated further. He found that Mrs. Gregory had died years before. Turned out she had sent the certificates to a broker to sell in order to take a tax loss. At that time, the company was in bad shape and she had received only a few dollars. But Mrs. Gregory's heirs were still alive. They claimed that the stock was properly theirs. Vince filed suit to establish his ownership. His attorney told the court, Mrs. Gregory wanted to get rid of this stock. She sold them through a broker. She got the prevailing price for them. Plainly, she intended to turn over all her right to ownership of these certificates. When Vince bought the certificates, he gained this title along with the physical possession of the paper. He is sole owner. The former owner's heirs have no legal claim. The heir's attorney said, "The law in this state, as in many others, is that title is transferred by delivery of an endorsed certificate to the buyer. Or it may be transferred by power of attorney. Here we have neither endorsement or power. Therefore, the sale to Vince was not valid. The shares belong to the heirs of Mrs. Gregory." What did the court decide about the unsigned stock certificate? We'll return with the answer after this.
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1: Can you get ownership of stock if there is no endorsement on the certificate? Yes, said a Louisiana court. If the stock is handed over with the intent to transfer, the original owner is obligated to complete the transfer, regardless of whether or not he or she signs off at the time of delivery. Here, there was delivery and intent, and so Vince must be considered the true owner. It's a point of law.

0: Sincerely, Ilona Irvine, KWXX, playing the best Feel Good Island music, 101.5 Kona, 94.7 Hilo and Kau. As we head home, coming up on the weekend real soon, we got more of your Feel Good Island music coming up. Also at 5 o'clock this afternoon, we got your top 5 at 5, the 5 hottest songs on the Big Island. Up here in a little bit, we got Uncle Stan Lawrence. He has today's surf report. After this, KWXX.
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5: 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KWXX Island-Wide Surf Update for this Aloha Friday, September 18th. And small craft advisories continue in effect for all Hawaiian waters exposed to the easterly trade winds of 15 to 25 knots. Surf here on the northeast shore, it's a brown 3 to 5 feet. Beach breaks and points up Hamakua and North Kohala, 2 to 4 feet. The northwest is flat. Southwest shore, 2 to 3. And the southeast shore, 3 to 5 feet. A 2.0 high tide, 9:49 this morning. A 0.7 low tide, 6:24 this evening. Your sunset, 6:21. Tomorrow sunrise, 6:08 a.m. Orchid Land Surf is open today till 5 p.m. Have a great Aloha Friday. That's the Doc Hine Orchid Land Surf Update. 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

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On the way, we got music from the green. Here's Molino, Lovin', Touchin', Squeezin', KWXX.

0: I will. That's the Green. KWXX, your Feel Good Island music station. Ka'ohu James reminding you that the Hawaii Isle Police Activities League, HIPAL, is having their second annual Kawamoto Classic. That's right, a free event where keiki can experience swimming, water polo, and diving. It's open to children ages 8 to 17. Children 12 and under must be accompanied by an adult. It's all happening on Saturday. Mark your calendar. Saturday, September 26th from 8 a.m. to 3 p.m. at Kawamoto Swim Stadium in Hilo. If you want to sign up, you can do so by tomorrow. 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You can do that by email. You can go to, you can send your, that you're interested to ryan.pagan@hawaiipolice.gov. 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We're going to take a break, and when we come back, more of your Feel Good Island music for your Aloha Friday, KWXX.
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isolated showers overnight, low around 76. For East Hawaii today, mostly cloudy with scattered showers mixed in there. Winds from the east at 8 miles per hour. Tonight, mostly cloudy with showers, overnight low around 71. 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In the newsroom, I'm Ko'ohu James. Governor Josh Green has ordered U.S. and Hawaii state flags flown at half-staff statewide from sunrise today through sunset September 21st to honor former Hawaii Governor George Ariyoshi, who died at age 100. The order covers the state capitol, state offices and agencies, and Hawaii National Guard facilities. Officials say the tribute recognizes Ariyoshi's historic leadership, decades of public service, and lasting contributions to the state. Stacy Kehaulani Torigoi, an ecologist at Hawaii Volcanoes National Park, will receive the National Park Service's 2026 Director's Award for Natural Resource Management. Torigoi leads invasive species and biosecurity efforts across the park's more than 354,000 acres. This year, her team removed more than 308,000 invasive plants and helped stop the spread of little fire ants. A Hilo native, Torigoi will be honored September 22nd in Washington, D.C. And President Donald Trump announced that all 50 states will join a program to provide most favored nation pricing for some Medicaid drugs. The administration claims this plan, called the Medicaid Generous Model, will save billions on prescription drug costs. Last year, Trump signed an executive order to pay the same price for medications as the lowest paying nation. The White House estimated these deals could save $529 billion over 10 years. However, details of the deals remain unclear, raising questions about the true savings. The announcement comes as cost of living issues are a major concern for voters. In the newsroom, I'm Ko'ohu James. 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Did you know? 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

0: Hope, that's Kolohe Kai on KWXX, your Feel Good Island music station. And coming up tomorrow over at the Queen's Marketplace in Waikoloa, come check out their free Kanikapila concert tomorrow evening from 6 to 8 p.m. featuring Kohala's own John Keawe. Bring the family, come have a great time at the Queen's Marketplace in Waikoloa. Again, tomorrow night, free Kanikapila concert from 6 to 8 p.m. featuring John Keawe. Coming up at 5 o'clock, I got your top 5 at 5, the 5 hottest songs on the Big Island. Also on the way, we'll check in one more time with Stan the Man Lawrence over at Orchid Land Surf Shop. He's got the surf scoop after this. KWXX.
1: Hey, hey, hep, hep. Aloha pume hana kako. It's Kazi Kuehu here of the Breakfast Luau, saying congrats to our latest Akamai winners for the week, Shaylin Silva and Larina Spalding. Poi, poi. Lots happening this weekend across our island home. No matter what you got planned, a mauka down the beach, everywhere in between, community happenings and concerts. The give back is real. The recovery, the healing is needed. Keep sharing that aloha and come join me Monday. Hope to make an Akamai winner out of you right here with us, the station, with more winners more often.
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12: 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KWXX, island-wide surf update for this Aloha Friday, September 18th. And small craft advisories continue in effect for all Hawaiian waters exposed to the easterly trade winds of 15 to 25 knots. Surf here on the northeast shore, it's a brown 3 to 5 feet. Beach breaks and points up Hamakua and North Kohala, 2 to 4 feet. The northwest is flat. Southwest shore, 2 to 3. And the southeast shore, 3 to 5 feet. A 2.0 high tide, 9:49 this morning. 0.7 low tide, 6:24 this evening. Your sunset, 6:21. Tomorrow sunrise, 6:08 a.m. Orchid Land Surf is open today till 5 p.m. Have a great Aloha Friday. That's the Doc Hine Orchid Land Surf Update. 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
1: 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Number 5, it's Jah Sun's Stand as One. 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

Wake Up My Neighborhood, that's the Brown Boys, number one on the top five at five, was all brought to you by the Grand Nanilua Hotel and by CU Hawaii. Recapping the countdown, number five was Joss Sun, Stand Is One. Number four, Keep Jammin' from Kolohe Kai and Wavy. Number three was Kai Boy, Drew Daniels, and Jay Lova, Confirmations. Number two, Kala'e Parish, Mix It Up. And number one, Da Boys, the Brown Boys, with Wake Up My Neighborhood. That is your top five at five for this Aloha Friday. Coming up, we got the news. Here's Vaughn Valentino, What We Had, KWXX.

What we had, Von Valentino on KWXX, your Feel Good Island music station. 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In the newsroom, I'm Ko'ohu James. Governor Josh Green has ordered U.S. and Hawaii state flags flown at half-staff statewide from sunrise today through sunset September 21st to honor former Hawaii Governor George Ariyoshi, who died at age 100. The order covers the state capitol, state offices and agencies, and Hawaii National Guard facilities. Officials say the tribute recognizes Ariyoshi's historic leadership, decades of public service, and lasting contributions to the states. Stacy Kehaulani Torigoi, an ecologist at Hawaii Volcanoes National Park, will receive the National Park Service's 2026 Director's Award for Natural Resource Management. Torigoi leads invasive species and biosecurity efforts across the park's more than 354,000 acres. This year, her team removed more than 308,000 invasive plants and helped stop the spread of little fire ants. A Hilo native, Torigoi will be honored September 22nd in Washington, D.C. And President Donald Trump announced that all 50 states will join a program to provide most favored nation pricing for some Medicaid drugs. The administration claims this plan, called the Medicaid Generous Model, will save billions on prescription drug costs. Last year, Trump signed an executive order to pay the same price for medications as the lowest paying nation. The White House estimated these deals could save $529 billion over 10 years. However, details of the deals remain unclear, raising questions about the true savings. The announcement comes as cost of living issues are a major concern for voters. In the newsroom, I'm Ko'ohu James. 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

0: Bamboo, that's Kimmy A on KWXX, your feel-good island music station. Taking a quick look at our island weather for tonight. If you're going to be outdoors in East Hawaii, calling for mostly cloudy with showers. Your overnight low this evening, about 71 degrees. For West Hawaii, mostly cloudy with some isolated showers. Your overnight low around 76. That's a quick look at your island weather. After the break, it's Na'ea, KWXX.
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Ko'ohu James, one more time around the clock until 7 on your Aloha Friday. Coming up, we got music from Hyrie. Here's Kalena Koo and Josh Jones, My Everything, KWXX.

0: Lost and Found. That's Hyrie on KWXX playing the best feel-good island music. 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They're going to have drinks, boba, snacks like spam musubi, hot dog, cookies, and more. 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We're going to come back with more of your feel-good island music. 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

Kelly Thompson, along with Ryan Hero Oka, Good Vibes on KWXX, your Feel Good Island music station. And we got to say congratulations to our KWXX Pro Football Pick'em Week number one winner, Jen Yates. That's right, who picked 14 of 16 games correctly and won by tiebreaker. 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

0: Tell Me This Is Real, Khaleesi on KWXX, your Feel Good Island music station. And that is going to wrap it up for me, Ko'ohu James. I'm off to go enjoy the weekend. Up on the way next, it is Ben G till midnight. Have yourself a great weekend. Catch you back here Monday at 3 o'clock. I'll see you when I see you. KJ Paul.
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Tavares. Feel Good Island Music, always here on KWXX. What's up? It is me, Benji. What a way to start off the Friday night program with the Hawaiian Hammer. Yeah. Well, hopefully tonight's Irish show is going to be Hammer, because we're going to talk about Steel Pulse here, the Green, the KWXX Pro Football Pick'em Challenge, and then we got some events going on Saturday with Na'alehu and Pahalabon Dance and T-Presso Fundraiser. So, all you got to do is stay tuned, because dad joke's coming up to two tonight. One in the one in the 8 o'clock hour and one in the 10 o'clock. But right now, let us get back to more feel-good island music. As the wise words from Penny Dean and the Nettie Vibe, you got to put some time. You really gotta. Feel Good Island Music, it's right here, KWXX.

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0: On the left hand side, I think we all remember that, right? Musical Youth. Feel Good Island Music right here on KWXX. And let's talk, you know what? I want to talk about this, but I need the appropriate music. That's right. The KWXX Pro Football Pick'em Week number one winner. Congratulations, Jen Yates. Jen picked up 14 of 16 games correctly and won by tiebreaker. Jen won that $25 gift card from Chubby's Diner, $25 gift card from Manono Minimart, and two car washes from Lex Brody's Big Island Express Car Wash in Hilo and in Kona. 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And I got to say congratulations to the big boss man, Chris Leonard, took top honors on our VIP panel this week, picking 14 of 16 games correctly. Right on, Chris. 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

All I Need. That's COC featuring Ja Molly. Feel Good Island music. It's only found right here on KWXX. And information on rare events that's happening right here on Hawaii Island. Let's talk about Reggae Against Racism Tour. That's October 25th, Sunday, and Steel Pulse with Seven Sons. They're going to be right here on the west side, Kailua Kona. 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Doors open 6, show starts at 7, and the place you want to be, KB Extreme. All right? Get your tickets right now, because Steel Pulse is going to be here with Seven Sons. And of course, you know, got to give you that incentive to go get the tickets right now. 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

0: 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When we return, it's Mixed Jaw, Maoli featuring Kabaka Pyramid, some clarity there. And then Anuhea comes up, starts off the 8 o'clock hour, and Dad Jokes up next. The Irish Show, it is me, Ben G, on your Feel Good Island music station, KWXX.
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Stay tuned for that. I got dad jokes on the way. I got a couple of shout outs I got to make. I got the calls in. So stay tuned right now. What is the password? I don't know, but this is the Wi-Fi song, Mahi, KWXX.

0: Feel Good Island Music, always here, KWXX. I got one big shout out going out to family friends out in Kau. The Tamuras working hard. You know, they was affected by Hurricane Lala, and they're doing some repairs on their house and stuff. But guys, you guys get them. Be strong. I know you guys handle, right? You know, because Gigi, she handle. Yeah. Kea, handle. Yeah, everybody. And Dad Tamura, next year, Bone Dance. Okay, we're going, bro. Okay. Feel Good Island Music right here after the break with KWXX.
1: Hey, hep, hep. Aloha pume hana kako. It's Kazi Kuehu here of the Breakfast Luau, saying congrats to our latest Akamai winners for the week, Shaylen Silva and Larina Spalding. Poi poi. Lots happening this weekend across our island home. No matter what you got planned, a mauka down the beach, everywhere in between, community happenings and concerts. The give back is real. The recovery, the healing is needed. 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Hope to make an Akamai winner out of you right here with us, the station, with more winners more often.
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Feel Good Island Music, always here on KWXX. Big shout out, gotta go out to a friend of mine, Eric, bro, frequent caller, very astute person. Brother, take care of yourself, okay, Eric? 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

0: This dad joke's going to stay in your system for a little while, I think. Dad jokes. 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What do you call a group of chubby babies? 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Heavy infantry.
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0: 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Go get them. Rounding down this 8 o'clock hour, Kolohe Kai, Kimani Marley, and then 9 o'clock, Lico Jordy. Heads up, that hour. Stay tuned. 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

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But right now, I got Feel Good Island Music continuing with the Brown Boys because you're all I need. That's all I need is you tuning in. 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

0: The Private Beach Party, Gregory Isaacs. Feel Good Island Music, always here on KWXX. We got not a special shout out. Man, the phones are racking. Special shout out going out to event specialist Tori. Yeah, Tori just voted event specialist this past Thursday. And also to the best boss ever, Jane. Thank you, Jane, aka Joyce. Shout out going out to you guys. Thank you for tuning in to KWXX, by the way. When we return, Chernow Enos, Stronger, KWXX.
1: Hey, hey, hep, hep. Aloha pume hana kako. It's Cousin Kuehu here of the Breakfast Luau, saying congrats to our latest Akamai winners for the week, Shaylin Silva and Lorena Spalding. Poi, poi. Lots happening this weekend across our island home. No matter what you got planned, a mauka down the beach, everywhere in between, community happenings and concerts. The give back is real. The recovery, the healing is needed. Keep sharing that aloha and come join me Monday. Hope to make an Akamai winner out of you right here with us, the station, with more winners more often.
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Got a jazz swing through on your Feel Good Island Music Station, KWXX. And I told you I ain't gonna stop with the Feel Good Island Music. 10 feet, KWXX.

your hand in that cookie jar. Yeah. You're going to get boss up. Trust me. Feel Good Island Music. Always here on KWXX. And I want to talk about the Na'alehu and Pahala Bone Dance. It's happening tomorrow at the Na'alehu Hongguanji Community Memorial Service. Starts at 2. Bone Dance starts at 3. Goes to 7. We're going to get food, dancing, and fun. And of course, intermission. Taiko drums. Oh.

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Southside, Natlehu, and Pahala, Bon Dance. Ho'onua is right now. Blue Light, KWXX.

0: lovely Ellie Mae and talented Mr. Sensi on your Feel Good Island Music Station KWXX, rounding down this 9 o'clock hour when we return. Anuhea, Wavy featuring 808, and then 10 o'clock, final dad joke of the evening. All coming up next. Having a fun time with the Irish Show. It's me, Benji, on KWXX, your Feel Good Island Music Station.
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What we'll do on when you feel good, Island Music Station KWXX. More feel good island music. It is here, but dad jokes as well. Make sure you stay tuned for that. Also, I'm gonna talk about the Depresso fundraiser, but not right now. Hana Eva, Fallen, KWXX.

Down side to side of Kua'uka. That's how we travel here at KWXX. More feel-good island music on the way, but right now, shout-out time once again. Mahalo, guys, for the calls. I really appreciate it. Okay, this one going out to the Ke'ave family in Volcano. Kalans, Chase, Keka, and of course, the Queen, Kilans. Yeah, that's right. That's right. Thank you guys for tuning in. And you know what? You guys have a good weekend. All right? Feel Good Island Music continues. I got The Project. I got Ukla the Mock. Right now, The Green, Love and Affection, KWXX.

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0: People, get ready. Ziggy Marley on your Feel Good Island Music Station, KWXX. And people, get ready. Final dad joke of the evening. little bit more racy, but still dad joke material. Okay, here we go. What does a thong and a barbed wire fence have in common? Wow. Okay. What does a thong and a barbed wire fence have in common? They both protect the property without obstructing the view.
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1: Au hea vale o kou I nā kama o ia aina nei. 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

Pui Pui, the Vitals. Feel Good Island Music. It's always here on KWXX as we round down this 10 o'clock hour. Hey, mahalo for tuning in. I hope you like that last dad joke, yeah? Well, the next one coming up tomorrow.

0: tomorrow with me, Benji, from 3 to 7, around the 4 o'clock hour. Stay tuned for that. But right now, as we round down, 10 o'clock, Kolo Hekai, The Steppers featuring New Kingston, and then Kavao featuring BET and Penny Dean. That's right, they're hitting up the final Irie Hour. 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

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This song is hammer. Never. Yeah. Dream of a lifetime. Feel good. Island music always here on KWXX 101.5 on the west side, 94.7 through the east and the south, and via the stream, KWXX.com and the KWXX app. Benji. Final Benji, a final Irie hour. But do not fear, Benji's here. Feel good. Island music is here too. Okay. We're continuing right now with Kalandi. Party on the weekend, and of course the party doesn't start until Benji starts the Irish show. I don't know if you agree, but I'd appreciate it. No, party on the weekend right now, KWXX. Oh,

sweetest taboo, Glamour Kid. Feel Good Island Music. It's here on KWXX. More Feel Good Island Music on the way, but hey, here's a sweet event that is happening tomorrow on the east side of the island. Yes. Oh. 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

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It continues. Today is a new day. Wise words, yeah. Throw your broken crown away. Come in, Kings. Mayday right now. KWXX. Wait.

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1: Mixing it up. 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Like Yanken Cook. You guys remember Yanken Cook. Mixing it all up. And you feel good. 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KWXX. I'm just aging myself right now. Yanken Cook. Whoa. Right now, it is so free. Unconditional L-O-V-E. 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

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Mr. Lava Lava. That's Shaggy on your Feel Good Island Music Station, KWXX. And let's talk about it. BAM Project KWXX presents the Green Titles Tour 2026. And it's all going to be on the West Side, KB Extreme, November 6th. That's a Friday. Doors open at 5, show starts at 6. Get your tickets and more info, BAMproject.com. 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Well, you better make sure you get your tickets before they all gone. The Green Titles Tour 2026. And speaking of the green, take on me, KWXX. Or take me on, sorry.

0: pretty lady. How you doing? Feel Good Island Music, always here on KWXX. And that's going to wrap it up for me. I'm out of here for the night. I do want to thank you, all of you, for tuning in, making it a fun, super fun Aloha Friday, September 18th. Now, once again, thank you to all the callers coming in. Oh, please, feel free, call more, all right? Now, tomorrow, we got the man, the myth, Scotty on the weekends from 10 to 3. Then it's me, Benji, from 3 to 7. Then Uncle Kama from 7 to the midnight hour. Playing for you, your feel-good island music. Ahui ho malama pono. That's from all of us here at KWXX. And from me, Benji, make sure you give more, you live more, and you be more aloha. Peace out. Later!
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1: Aloha pume hana kako. It's Cousin Kuehu here of the Breakfast Luau saying congrats to our latest Akamai winners for the week, Shaylen Silva and Lorena Spalding. Poi poi. Lots happening this weekend across our island home. No matter what you got planned, a mauka down the beach, everywhere in between, community happenings and concerts. 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The recovery, the healing is needed. Keep sharing that aloha and come join me Monday. Hope to make an Akamai winner out of you right here with us, the station, with more winners more often.
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island from Hilo to Waimea, Waimea to Kona, Kona to Kau. 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

0: Hey, aloha pube hana kako. It's Cousin Kuehu here of the Breakfast Luau, saying congrats to our latest Akamai winners for the week, Shaylin Silva and Larina Spalding. Poi poi. Lots happening this weekend across our island home. No matter what you got planned, a mauka down the beach, everywhere in between, community happenings and concerts. The give back is real. The recovery, the healing is needed. Keep sharing that aloha and come join me Monday. Hope to make an Akamai winner out of you right here with us, the station, with more winners more often.
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How's it? And good morning to you, you, and especially you, Scotty, on the weekend with you on this beautiful Saturday morning. Thank you very much for tuning in. This hour, we will have birthdays, so get your shout outs and dedications in to 808-296-5999. We also have food news and I never know that. And getting us started this morning, it's Ryan Hiraoka, Fighting for Love on KWXX. Tell me.

Nothing but the best in Feel Good Island music. We are KWXX. Collie Buds, give me love. And we want to send a congratulations out to KWXX Pro Football Pick'em Week 1 winner Jen Yates. Jen picked 14 out of 16 games correctly and then won the tiebreaker to take home a $25 gift card from Chubby's Diner, a $25 gift card from Manono Mini Mart, and two car washes from Lex Brody's Big Island Express Car Wash in Hilo and Kona. You can still sign up, get your picks in for week 2 at kwxx.com. You can also text the word football to 808-296-5999 and we will send you the link to sign up. 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

Jason, Jazz Iglesias, swing through your Feel Good Island Music Station, KWXX. And seeing this flyer come through the studio, this puts a big smile on my face. The Na'alehu and Pahalad Bon Dance will be held tonight at the Na'alehu Honganji. The community memorial service will be at 2 o'clock. And the Bon Dance will go from 3 to 7. It's food, dancing, and fun. They're also going to have taiko drums playing during the intermission time. So head on down to the Na'alehu and Pahala Bon Dance happening today. Getting started, the community memorial service starts at 2 and the Bon Dance starts at 3. If you do have any questions, give them a call at 808-937-4773. Up next, we got Fiji featuring Tree Vai Fale. Sincerely. On KWXX.

Tunnel Flavor, your Feel Good Island Music Station, KWXX. And we got a lot going on in the community today. We have the Na'alehu and Pahala Bone Dance happening at the Na'alehu Honganji starting at 2 o'clock this afternoon and going on now until 2 o'clock at the Hilo Intermediate School Band parking lot. We do have a T-Presso fundraiser supporting the students of Hilo Intermediate School and the Spartan Band. They have all kinds of drinks. They got honeydews, strawberry milk tea, Spider-Man lemonade, mango lychee iced tea. Plus, you got your bobas. Of course, you got your spam musubis, hot dogs, and cookies. All happening today at the Hilo Intermediate School parking lot going from 10 a.m. until 2 p.m. That is the T-Presso fundraiser supporting the students of Hilo Intermediate School and the Spartan Band. Up next, it's Kalapana Kona Days on KWXX.

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0: Hanaka United in time. 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Let's take a look at who's celebrating a birthday today. Saturday, September 19th, Saturday Night Live alum Sherry O'Terry. She turned 64 years old. Bill Medley of the Righteous Brothers. He celebrates his 86th birthday. A legendary singer-songwriter, writer of The Rainbow Connection. Paul Williams. He turns 86 years old. Chef and restaurateur Mario Batali. He celebrates his 66th birthday. As well as Michael Simon. He is also another chef and television personality, Michael Simon. He turns 57 years old. Also turning 57, boxer Kostya Zhu, or former boxer Kostya Zhu. He turns 57. And Tonight Show host Jimmy Fallon. He celebrates his 52nd birthday. Taking a look at local celebrities, I would like to wish a happy Hauoli Lahanao out to Sena and Kyra. They are celebrating their birthdays together today. The two sisters, they are celebrating their birthday together at the beach. They are celebrating it with their friends. Hope you are having a wonderful day. And if you are celebrating a birthday today, Hauoli Lahanao goes out to you. From all of us here at KWXX.
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7: Aloha, this is Stan Lawrence from Orchidland Surf Shop reporting from Hilo Bay with the Doc Hine KWXX island-wide surf update. For this Saturday, September 19th, currently we've got northeast trade winds at 15 to 20 knots. Surf here on the northeast shore is 3 to 5 feet. Beach breaks and points up Hamakua and North Kohala, 3 to 5 feet. The northwest is flat. Southwest shore, 2 to 4. And the southeast shore, 4 to 6 feet. A 2.1 high tide, 11:11 this morning. A 0.9 low tide, 7:57. This evening, your sunset 6:20, tomorrow sunrise 6:08 a.m. Orchidland Surf is open today till 5 p.m. Have a great Saturday. That's the Doc Hine Orchidland Surf Update. 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

Isaiah Tavares, a song that has our house divided. 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Scotty on the weekend taking you through this 11 o'clock hour. Now, the reason I say that that song has our house divided, it's because our five-year-old, who's a little bit too cool for everything, she doesn't want to hear that song. On the other hand, our six-month-old loves that song. He'll start shuffling around on his bum and dancing and laughing. Absolutely loves that song, to the point where one day I was driving around. He takes his final nap of the day in the car because that's the only way we can get him down. He falls asleep and things are going great. About 5 minutes later, that song, Hawaiian Hammer, came on the air and he woke right up smiling and loving it. I wasn't pleased because that was an incredibly short nap, but he loves that song. Five-year-old, not so much. And generally speaking, yeah, the six-month-old wins that argument. That song has our house clearly divided. But taking a look ahead, this hour we will have Ho'ai Kane, Natty Vibe, Seven Sons, Pure Heart, and up next, it's Ho'onua.

Ho'ai Kane, Slowly But Surely, your feel-good island music station, KWXX. And we are broadcasting live from our Hilo studios at 1145 Kilauea Avenue and our Kona studios in the Lanihau Professional Center next to KB Extreme, Hawaii's premier entertainment center. 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

Cotton Candy, Seven Sons featuring Fia, your Feel Good Island music station, KWXX. So looking up at the calendar, today is Batman Day. Now I tried to figure out a reason why September 19th is known as Batman Day. And so far, I can find no reason. Maybe they just pulled a date out of the hat and it landed on September 19th. But yeah, today is Batman Day. And when I was a kid growing up, I think once in a while during the Saturday morning cartoons, they would show the old school Batman TV show with the boof and spiff and those amazing special effects. So I grew up on that. And then I remember, I think it was maybe around intermediate school, they announced that they were going to make a Batman movie. And I thought, wow, you know, that'll be pretty cool. I like the TV show. The movie's going to be awesome. And Batman will be played by Michael Keaton. And to that point, in my lifetime, Michael Keaton was the Beetlejuice guy. So I could not imagine him putting on the hood and becoming a super cool superhero like Batman. But in the end, yeah, he did a great job. And, you know, numerous actors have put on the hood since then. And if you are a huge Batman fan, well, go ahead and enjoy today. Pop a DVD in or... I'm kind of aging myself. Actually, if I was being honest, I would say pop in a VHS. But go ahead, stream, watch, Laserdisc, whatever it is that you have. If you have Batman in your home that you can watch, go ahead and watch it and celebrate Batman Day. Up next, we got John Panic. Love Me Right on KWXX.

Smokestack Party, your Feel Good Island Music Station, KWXX. Now, speaking of party, and this is a wonderful thing for the Kau community, the Na'alehu and Pahala Bond Dance is happening this afternoon at the Na'alehu Honganji. The Community Memorial Service kicks off at

0: Awa, featuring Anuhea, Perfect Day, your Feel Good Island Music Station, KWXX. We're going to take a short break. When we come back, we have Stan the Man. He has your Orchid Land Surf Report and more of your Feel Good Island music, including Landon McNamara and Maoli. 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
1: 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So register in advance at 808-854-3129. And also on September 26th, 9 a.m. till 3 p.m., head to Tony Honda Kona for a family fun day for suicide awareness and prevention. 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And that's your Island Life Update, brought to you by KTA Superstores, where you're someone special every day.
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5: Aloha, this is Stan Lawrence from Orchidland Surf Shop, reporting from Hilo Bay with the Doc Hine KWXX Island-wide Surf Update for this Saturday, September 19th. Currently, we've got northeast trade winds at 15 to 20 knots. Surf here on the northeast shore is 3 to 5 feet. Beach breaks and points up Hamakua and North Kohala, 3 to 5 feet. The northwest is flat. Southwest shore, 2 to 4, and the southeast shore, 4 to 6 feet. A 2.1 high tide, 11:11 this morning. A 0.9 low tide, 7:57 this evening. Your sunset, 6:20. Tomorrow's sunrise, 6:08 a.m. Orchidland Surf is open today till 5 p.m. Have a great Saturday. That's the Doc Hine Orchidland Surf Update. 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

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Scotty on the weekend with you through this 12 o'clock lunchtime Kau Kau hour. That means we are right around the corner from food news. Today, taking a look, and I'm not sure if this is a concerted effort or if it's just coincidentally, but there's been a lot of stuff about food and digestion, and I found one that specifically deals with the excretory portion, which to me just makes me giggle. So we're gonna take a look at the foods that help you to be regular and will help you to improve your health. We'll look at all those things later this hour. Plus, Conscious Roots, Opihi Pickers, Red Mellow, Maxi Priest, and up next, it's Summer featuring Fiji, My Mister, on KWXX.

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1: 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And you still got about 2 more hours to head over to the Hilo Intermediate School band parking lot. They're having a T-Presso fundraiser supporting the students of Hilo Intermediate School and the Spartan Band. They have all kinds of drinks from T-Presso, plus your boba and your bursting boba, plus snacks like Spam Musubi hot dogs and cookies, all to benefit the Hilo Intermediate School Spartans and the Spartan Band. It goes until 2 o'clock this afternoon, so make your way over to the Hilo Intermediate School Band parking lot. Back to the music. It's Opihi Pickers, You're All I Need on KWXX.

0: Red, Mellow, everything. 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It is now time for food news. So when it comes to health and wellness, digestion is always up near the top, and it makes sense. Healthy digestion means that our bodies are able to properly absorb the nutrients from the food that we are eating, and one of the most obvious signs of your digestive health is your poop. So how can we make your poop healthier? Well, according to gut health expert Avery Zenker, here are a few of the foods that will help us to more effectively empty our bowels. Oats and oatmeal, ginger, cooked veggies, kiwis, pumpkin seeds, potatoes and grains that have been cooked and then allowed to cool, and unripe bananas. Now, it's the last two that really interested me. So it turns out that cooked and then cooled veggies, as well as unripe bananas, have higher levels of resistant starch. It is a kind of starch that is digested in the small intestines, helping to balance our gut microbiome. Very cool. I was just excited for a chance to say the word poop multiple times on air.
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The station that plays nothing but the best in Feel Good Island music. We are KWXX, Maxi Priest with Wild World. And congratulations to KWXX Pro Football Pick'em Week 1 winner Jen Yates. She picked 14 out of 16 games correctly and then won the tiebreaker to take home a $25 gift card from Chubby's Diner, a $25 gift card from Manono Mini Mart, and two car washes from Lex Brody's Big Island Express Car Wash in Hilo and Kona. You can still sign up. 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You can also text the word football to 808-296-5999 and we'll send you the link to sign up. 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

0: Hi, Wada. It's still a good day. Your Feel Good Island Music Station, KWXX. When we come back from this short break, we have Stan the Man. He has your Orchid Land Surf Report and more of your Feel Good Island music. 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
10: Aloha, this is Stan Lawrence from Orchid Land Surf Shop reporting from Hilo Bay with the Dakine KWXX Island-wide Surf Update for this Saturday, September 19th. Currently, we've got northeast trade winds at 15 to 20 knots. Surf here on the northeast shore is 3 to 5 feet. Beach breaks and points up Hamakua and North Kohala, 3 to 5 feet. The northwest is flat. Southwest shore, 2 to 4, and the southeast shore, 4 to 6 feet. A 2.1 high tide, 11:11 this morning,

9 low tide, 7:57 this evening. 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

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Scotty on the weekend, taking you through this 1 o'clock hour all across Hawaii. Thank you very much for tuning in. This hour, we have Penny Dean, Kolomona Ku, Strings, Butch Helemano, Brada Walta, and up next, it's Teapak featuring Siaki and Kale. 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

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So I had something happen yesterday. I needed to put gas in my car. So I pulled into a gas station and there were two pumps there. And there was a person already at pump number one and a person in front of me who had just about pulled into pump number two. Now, just as they're pulling in, the person at pump one leaves. They're done and they take off. Now, you would think, as the person at pump number two, you just go forward 15 feet. And now both of us can pump gas and get on with our day. But no, apparently the person at pump number two felt very comfortable where they were in that gas station and decided to slowly get out of their car, have a chat with their child about what kind of chips they were going to have today from the store, and then slowly pumped gas at a very, very leisurely pace. Now, what did I do? Did I get out of my car and go tell them what I thought? Did I honk my horn telling them to move forward? No. I sat and I fumed, so much so that my 5-year-old daughter in the back seat said, "Dad, what's wrong?" And I told her, you know, the car in front of us, you see how there's no car in front of them? And she said, "Yeah." I said, "Yeah, well, in that kind of situation, you should move forward. Then we can both pump gas." And while I'm sitting there just quietly steaming in my chair, my daughter shows me up and starts yelling, "Why don't you move up? You should move up, lady." And I was totally embarrassed, not because she was yelling, but because she has bigger cojones than I do. But yeah, if you are in that position, please move up. It makes life so much better for everyone around you. Up next, it is Rebel Soulja, Back to My Roots on KWXX.

Butch Helemano, the block party. Your Feel Good Island Music Station, KWXX. Now, speaking of block parties, it is always good to see events like this because it means that the community is still there and the community is still strong. Going ahead with events, the Na'alehu and Pahala Bon Dance is happening today. It gets underway in about a half an hour with their community memorial.

service. It's happening at the Na'alehu Honganji. Again, the community service, memorial service starts at 2. The Bon Dance gets started at 3 o'clock. It goes until 7 o'clock this night, tonight. They have taiko drums playing during the intermissions. They'll have food, dancing, and fun. It'll be a good time for everyone there. Plus, you know, just a great community gathering, again, at the Na'alehu Honganji, the Na'alehu and Pahala Bon Dance, happening from 2 o'clock till 7 o'clock this evening. Up next, it's Brother Walter, Don't Let Me Down, on KWXX.

0: 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Hey, Kolu, rock with you. 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
6: 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And don't forget to wear your favorite costume. 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
1: Aloha, this is Stan Lawrence from Orchidland Surf Shop, reporting from Hilo Bay with the Doc Hine KWXX Island-wide Surf Update for this Saturday, September 19th. Currently, we've got northeast trade winds at 15 to 20 knots. Surf here on the northeast shore is 3 to 5 feet. Beach breaks and points up Hamakua and North Kohala, 3 to 5 feet. The northwest is flat. Southwest shore, 2 to 4, and the southeast shore, 4 to 6 feet. A 2.1 high tide, 11:11 this morning. A 0.9 low tide, 7:57 this evening. Your sunset, 6:20. Tomorrow's sunrise, 6:08 a.m. Orchidland Surf is open today till 5 p.m. Have a great Saturday. That's the Doc Hine Orchidland Surf Update. You're riding the airwaves on your feel-good island music station, KWXX.